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3: 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Its reserves are depleted. 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
4: We have 54 independent countries in Africa. That means we have 54 presidents, 54 governments, 54 flags. 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

0: 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And urged Washington to stop undermining regional peace and stability. 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

0: 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Then best collaboration, Chains and Whips, Rock Clips featuring Kendrick Lamar or Kendrick Lamar atandise. Oyo basobola okumnominating emirundi nga munana. Airtime Remix, Cardi B featuring Gizzy Lato, then Google, Summer Walker ni Lato Doja Cat. Then God Flats, Baby Kim, featuring Kendrick Lamar and Momo Boyd. Kendrick Lamar omwidi. Is it a crime? Maria the Science ni Kali Uchis. Then it depends remix. Chris Brown featuring Bryson Tiller ni Asha. Then Take Me Through There. Metro Boomin featuring Quavo, Breski, YK Nice ni DJ Spinzi. Then WGFT Guna Banner Boy. Best male hip hop artist ASAP Rocky, Baby Kim, Big Tha Plug, Da Boy, Don Toliver, Drake, J. Cole, Kendrick Lamar, Niti I. Omwe diwe Kendrick Lamar asobolo funa nomination yoti munana. Best female artist, best female hip hop artist, Cardi B, Koilai, Daochi, Doja Katsi, Gurulila, Lato, Megan Thee Stallion, Mona Leo, YK Nice, Video of the Year, 100, Aka Elamai, Anxiety, Doachi, then Burning Blue, Maria the Scientist, then Chano, Tyler, Escape Room, Tayana Tyler, Full Daddy, Kehelani, then Let Me Know. T.I. 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Omwe diwe Kendrick Lamar. Video director of the year, ASAP Rocky and Dan Straight, Anderson Park, Benny Romo, Cactus Jack, Cardi B, and Patience Foster, Cole Burnett, Director X, Hype Williams, Tayana Spikes, Taylor. And then best new artist, kuliku Berry Ganga Cushington, Destin Conrad, Jay Donnie, KWN, Miles Minnick, Mona Leo, Olivia Dean, Raye Trap Dike, Bona Bona. Album of the Year, Am I the Drama, Cardi B, I Don't Tap the Grass, Tyler the Creator, Everything is a Lot, Well, Hearts So Separately, Maria the Science, Let God Sort Him Out, Clips, then Matt Deluxe, Leon Thomas, then The Fall Off, J. Cole, The Romantic, Bruno Mars. 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
2: Besides, Honorable, Right Honorable Anita did not allow me even reach her gate. I didn't reach her gate. I don't know of a coin in whatever she has accrued. I was projected because of my mouth of wanting to speak about corruption as an enemy, in quotes, to Right Honorable Anita. It is very unfortunate that Anita, who should have been a true example of a rural girl like me, decided to squander whatever belonged to friends and colleagues. Some of us, it was a misfortune to find our name for trips. I remember one day, Honorable Fox coming to me and saying, you know, you have attended the committee meeting more than me, Honorable Fox, and you have also chaired on my behalf. But the Right Honorable Speaker, when I took the names for our trip, she said, I quote, remove this name, and that was my name. And what did I do? Nothing. Just to be honest and speak my mind. So I have nothing to do with the corruption.
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3: I believe even these media people, you know, they like blowing things out of proportion. They also, oh my God, this is 90 billion. You know, they have no idea that 90 billion for Ebola response is just a drop in an ocean. Because even right now, as I talk, we have spent, I think, over a billion. Just the teams at the border, crisscrossing all those districts, picking samples from Arua, from Chisoro, from day and night. They have no idea. They just have no idea.
4: So, ekyobutabeera ne case mu Uganda kati tekitegeeza nti tewali response nti tugigaddewo. 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
5: We know this outbreak for more than 17 years or 19 years, Butibungyo. Why do we don't have vaccine? Why we don't have medicine? Are we sure if we had this outbreak in Western countries, after 19 years we will not have vaccine and medicine? This is why we decided to accelerate the process, and the meeting I will have today, they will brief me on what took place yesterday and additional effort. We need by the end of this year to say that for Butibungyo, we have vaccine, we have medicine. There is no choice.
1: Abataka wanga ila mchare chete wabukiri, mwigoro zari ya mterele mu district ya bujirieyo. 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
1: Shorty is crazy. 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
0: Kambia gali, bibia yo gali. 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It was a huge success for me. I really appreciate. 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
1: So instead of having everyone from around the country travel to Kampala, the centralization encouraged moving the services to the regions and the districts. So we started off with the Mbale regional office. So we have Mbarara right now, which is basically handling Ankole. We have Kabale handling Chigezi. We have Hoima handling Minoro. We have Arua handling West Nile. Moroto is handling Karamoja. Sorot is handling Teso. Mbale is now handling Bukede, Sebe, and Bugisu. Iganga will be handling Busoga. And what that does is that it reduces the time span for access to justice. It serves our population, distance traveled, but also the time and the cost to move to these places. So in effect, the services will be readily available. So to the people of Busoga, this is your office. It's a public office, open for business. Please take advantage of this.
0: Na watanzi Jacqueline wa redi eno, ayogeri muku mpega onali jokule mbira muyafese eno, ononga na umuchala Tibenka na Serina. 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
6: I Number Florence.
7: Swear in the name.
6: Swear.
7: In the.
6: Name.
7: Of the Almighty.
6: Of the.
7: Almighty.
6: And Almighty.
7: God.
6: Affirm that.
7: I.
6: Will.
7: Be.
6: Faithful.
7: And bear.
6: True.
7: Allegiance.
6: Allegiance
7: of the Republic
6: of Uganda
7: and that
6: I will preserve, protect, and defend
7: that constitution
6: so help me God.
7: I Gamba Florence swear in the name of the Almighty God and faithful the constitution of the Republic
6: of Uganda
7: as by the law established, so help me God.
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11: I believe even these media people, you know, they like blowing things out of proportion. They also, oh my God, this is 90 billion. You know, they have no idea that 90 billion for Ebola response is just a drop in an ocean. Because even right now as I talk, we have spent, I think, over a billion. Just the teams at the border, crisscrossing all those districts, picking samples from Arua, from Chisoro, from day and night. They have no idea. They just have no idea.
12: So, echobutabera ne case mu Uganda kati. Techitegeza nti tewali response nti tujigaddewo aa.
13: Ago nagabaira makuba gensonga uwano kuchinana na munana akatoneze mukaga busoga royo FM ondi kumoyo
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4: 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That has been done very successfully this morning. And we've been given guidelines as you've heard and you saw, which guidelines I need time now to go and study them and be a better candidate first in the NRM primaries to get the candidate for NRM to compete for the speakership. 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
5: We know this outbreak for more than 17 years or 19 years, Butibungyo. Why do we don't have vaccine? Why we don't have medicine? Are we sure if we had this outbreak in Western countries, after 19 years we will not have vaccine and medicine? This is why we decided to accelerate the process, and the meeting I will have today, they will brief me on what took place yesterday and additional effort. We need by the end of this year to say that for Butibungyo, we have vaccine, we have medicine. There is no choice.
1: Monsonga nendala iranga bano bakobanti Uganda yetago buwumbi kyenda bulambirira mu miezi bwesatu donka okulwanisa ekirwaire kino ekya Ebola iranga omutesteso w'ekitongole ekyebyobulamu Dr. Diana Atwine atukobeire bingi ku nsonga eno.
6: I believe even these media people, you know, they like blowing things out of proportion. They will say, oh my God, this is 90 billion. You know, they have no idea that 90 billion for Ebola response is just a drop in an ocean. Because even right now as I talk, we have spent, I think, over a billion. Just the teams at the border, crisscrossing all those districts, picking samples from Arua, from Chisoro, from day and night. They have no idea. They just have no idea.
7: So, echobutabera ne case mu Uganda kati tekitegeza nti tewali response nti tugigaddewo tuchakola era actually kati tukolera ddala amanyi gonna tugenda gateka ku Western Uganda gonna na of course ne wano mu Kampala kubanga ongeri tuchanonya any contact of contacts or any clue.
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10: Kaguake, Keto Nye. Season Yeno. These are not only Copa Bibi. These are Premier League. They're on the Champions League. 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
8: waiting for him with anticipation, standing tall just above the ordinary. He is the sports maestro, king of sports info, Bueno Master. 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
0: By no usually such international interview international.
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1: 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Yes.
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1: 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So information is really very key and very important.
0: It's very key and very important.
1: Yes.
0: Aye, teach you on kecho, nti omuntu bobo yenze, walo namba, letu lina.
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0: 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In terms of financial. 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
4: 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He cannot speak now.
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1: Okay, kale, DJ Wizi, agame today mundongo, ladies and gentlemen. 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
1: 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DJ Mid, DJ, you DJ Wizzy, and you are a German, and you are a German. 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
2: 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But then, can I go and say that you see that? 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
2: 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I'm also a Bokabe, or in the Hunko. 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I'm
0: just a Sam. I'm
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